Korea, the Korea, the Korea, the Korea, the Korea, the Korea, the Korea, the Korea, the Korea, the Korea, the Korea, the Korea, the Korea, the Korea, the Korea, the Korea, the Korea, the Korea, the Korea, the Korea, the Korea, the Korea, the Korea, the Korea, the Korea, the Korea, the Korea, the Korea, the Korea, the Korea, the Korea, the Korea, the Korea, the Korea, the Korea, the Korea, the Korea, the Korea, the Korea, the Korea, the Korea, the Korea, the Korea, the Korea, the Korea, the Korea, the Korea, the Korea, the Korea, the Korea, the Korea, the Korea, the Korea, the Korea, the Korea, the Korea, the Korea, the Korea, the Korea, the Korea, the Korea, the Korea, the Korea, the Korea, the Korea, the Korea, the Korea, the Korea, the Korea, the Korea, the Korea, the Korea, the Korea, the Korea, the Korea, the Korea, the Korea, the Korea, the Korea, the Korea,

0: any order that off. I do any order or how I say. I a peaceful lounge like no other. Did I do? Hey, 3, 2, 1, everybody say.
1: I put my all into you, into no.
0: Let me pass some more to.

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Hey, hey, hey, respect on my face, they block our way. So you, hey, I'm wana. I see one. What's your mommy? Menzo. 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

0: 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If I think I did be at me, you know, this woman is being a better. Who's a wood here, Bombele? Who's here, Bombele? Nami Adoma, in a week, in a week. So, would you take it, my zero photos, mommy? Would you take it? Your heart, that you take it, come on, advance in the 50 cities, receiving it. So, and your screen is here, Najo, dear. Yet the Bombele to our Ebaha next week. A 20-year Bombele. That's one a Bombele. Hey, Bombele. Hey, Bombele.
1: Maxino.
0: Hey, Bombele. What is

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Location. I'm at the Mushi at

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1: follow you again. Down to follow you again.
0: Kilo.
1: Follow you again.
0: Kilo bella.
1: Down to follow you again.
0: Kilo bella.
1: Kilo. Follow you again. 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

0: Me and me New York, this year run away. 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
1: Money they come, they from my bridge. 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Hey, Jabet

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1: Boy, how you like him? Salt or hot? 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Hey, salt or hot? Hey, Tuano. 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

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David said,

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This is gonna be for the girls. Wild performances, incredible entertainment, non-stop music, Big Fat Slim, and Juicy.

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0: Nanti musta be a above for no one. 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
1: So wouldn't me yari and then I'm mini pediemo and can we win yammy rough for cry?
0: Oh, sorry, you're ready and fancy nipper.
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0: Oh,
1: Kakra, Nanancia Timmy, Machinka say, as a move.
0: I de wouldn't need Lawson, herba mixture of ye.
1: Lawson, herba mixture. And ye word you my pa. If you say, Sammy Malavia, and they come the one.
0: I mean, I can just say, and that Lawson herba mixture, so Edison Kunimu. When I'm yapa, we're born with the Umiano crowd. And so a chileno, Nayano ya afe malaria, coco, a fitchum woman who waposo tire we are at the day.
1: Ayana mint simutat shimipa, Nasa dear, and Mikoto Jan Hunubisa,
0: and Messo de Banchabo Mumua, Lawson herba mixer, a betting the Tama Wato cra.
1: And yes, a Lawson herba mixer, Mamma Hotomedia, Medawas and Aweno, and yes, the Kanam never does.
0: Oh, let us in kind.
1: Eh, no, no,
0: what you believe in ya? Meko Pedia bros, ya. Our pharmacy, come. Can I have a shop be a bammy? A month from 020-267-5778 and then 0242-133-577. Lawson Herba Mixadier and one as here in kind.
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Yeah, so once we are here enjoying some good soup on a Sunday, we'll play some reggae music. 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And you know we are live from

We're about to jam right now. One from Bob Nesta Marley and Blessed Memory. Lord of Mercy. I wanna jam with you. Yeah, big love to me, brother. MC Rabbi Rasta Wagwan, me brother. Welcome to the reggae vibe. A soca experience with a bit of reggae music in there. I'm not gonna say reggae, no, just say what to be answer, Debbie. And that's all I need here. Reggae, we get the song crying. A soca experience. There be reggae, we ain't found no. Cause I name, I know, we get the song crying. Yeah, the green, I say. Abunabunu. Yeah, very organic. Natural roots. What else here? Yeah, leaves, you know. Roots in leaves, you know. Roots any leaves, you know. I have mine, you know. Yeah, they inquiring, so abunabunu. Abunabunu. Abunabunu, you have mine. They be make abunabunu. Green. And that's what I couldn't do. Yeah, so welcome to the place once again, live on YFM 102.5. We are transmitting to you live from KNUSD Ayedi. We're locked in right now.

sorry. According to me, I say, the Akano, you be did it. Near Sakwai, near Tiyo. It's responsible DJ. It's playing some reggae tunes.

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Yeah, man. 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

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Hey, John Asso, light up the fire right now, be better. John Rastafari, responsible, Mr. Berry, Asaka, and the reggae. Hey, Ofa filino, now do Jana, what 12 for her? More of a song, quite a bit. Let's say, quite a winner. If you're here, natural.

No matter your race, no matter your tribe, no matter your skin color, we need to unite, come together as one people. That's what Jah Rastafari is all about. Yeah, man. Say. Ijanaso. Ijanede. Ijanede. 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Yeah, man. The girl is YFA.

Yeah, so what the song is telling you right now is that whatever the situation, whatever you're going through right now, Jah is going to wash away all the tears in your eyes. So just have some faith, have some hope, and know that, yeah, Jah Rastafari is going to wash away every tear. Yeah, man, reggae music with a soccer experience. 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

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A soccer experience with some reggae music right now. Rasta, MC Rabbi, Wagwan me brother, Supreme the boat driver, Wagwan Rasta, yeah man.

the way. One time. Ladies and gentlemen, get to the bar. What are you having tonight?